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0: 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All systems are go. And we are on.
3: 3.
1: Here we go.
3: 2.
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3: 1.
0: This is Pop Crush Night.
5: Orgy Dome?
3: Yeah, have you heard about the Orgy Dome?
5: Like people are just having orgies in the dome?
3: Well, apparently there's new rules for Burning Man's Orgy Dome. Okay, so the... I know, this is breaking news, breaking news. The only people that can enter the Orgy Dome are couples and moresomes. So that's more than
5: moresomes.
3: A couple. Right. So I guess that's a threesome or a foursome or a moresome. And everybody has to be at least 18 years old, which is great. They cannot be impaired, even by alcohol. And if you are too enthusiastic, you will be asked to leave.
5: If you're too happy, you cannot go into this thing really ready to do it. You just you have to be lethargic. I need you to be uninterested.
3: Post and voluntary is really how they're looking for people.
5: you and your like squad of moresomes go in there and just roll your eyes and go, ugh, here we go again. That's what they want.

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10: Here's a look at the weather forecast for northern Maine and western New Brunswick. Clouds thicken up tonight with a chance of rain after midnight, lows around 58 or 15 Celsius. Tomorrow, cloudy with periods of rain, early highs in the mid-60s or 19 C. Then temperatures dropping a bit tomorrow afternoon. Showers winding down tomorrow night, then partial clearing, overnight lows near 42 or plus 5. Turning out mostly sunny, breezy, and cooler on Saturday.
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1: Grab your phone really quick. I need you to Google battle slippers, okay?
2: My nieces
1: are in ballet, and I was trying to get them some new slippers. Well, I misspoke, and battle slippers came out. 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
2: 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You're like, let's go to battle. I need some slippers. Not some, you know, not some boots, not some Uggs. I need slippers.
1: Well, I've got boots on the ground right now, because honestly, that's not the worst thing that I've done this week, so...
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1: Do you ever say something and you're like, oh, I cannot believe I just said that out loud? 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
3: 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All right. It's my PSA. Lauren, you know I'm spreading advice. 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Set your expectations low.
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0: It's thickening up tonight with a chance of rain after midnight, lows around 58 or 15 Celsius. Tomorrow, cloudy with periods of rain, early highs in the mid-60s or 19 C. Then temperatures dropping a bit tomorrow afternoon. Showers winding down tomorrow night, then partial clearing, overnight lows near 42 or plus 5. Turning out mostly sunny, breezy, and cooler on Saturday.
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1: Does size matter? Lauren Snap, Donnie Meacham, Pop Crush Night.
2: Ooh, who are we talking about?
1: I know. Well, it matters if it comes to criminal activity. So there is a group of people that are in Canada right now on the hunt for a stolen cabin. Apparently, this brand new cabin was built. It was absolutely gorgeous. And it's been missing now for 2 months. And no one can figure out where the cabin has gone. But now the police are trying to use comedy as a way to try and figure out who stole the cabin. So they have all of these viral videos going up that are talking about a sizable undertaking. So does size matter? In this situation, yes.
2: I'm just confused about where did it go?
1: It was a cabin in the woods, and now it is not.
2: Gosh.

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0: 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And we are on.
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6: What is the most expensive piece of clothing you have ever paid for? 1-888-952-17. $630,000. That's how much cash someone gave for the fedora that Harrison Ford wore in Indiana Jones. $630,000.
7: 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And then I got drunk on Fireball, fell face down, and I ripped it. 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
6: 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Yeah.

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8: Here's a look at the weather forecast for northern Maine and western New Brunswick. Clouds thicken up tonight with a chance of rain after midnight, lows around 58 or 15 Celsius. Tomorrow, cloudy with periods of rain, early highs in the mid-60s or 19 C. Then temperatures dropping a bit tomorrow afternoon. Showers winding down tomorrow night, then partial clearing, overnight lows near 42 or plus 5. Turning out mostly sunny, breezy, and cooler on Saturday.
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3: Orgy Dome?
4: Yeah, have you heard about the Orgy Dome?
3: Like people are just having orgies in a dome?
4: Well, apparently there's new rules for Burning Man's Orgy Dome. Okay, so the... I know, this is breaking news. The only people that can enter the Orgy Dome are couples and moresomes. So that's more than
3: moresomes.
4: A couple. Right, so I guess that's a threesome or a foursome or a moresome. And everybody has to be at least 18 years old, which is great. They cannot be impaired, even by alcohol. And if you are too enthusiastic, you'll be asked to leave.
3: If you're too happy, you cannot go into this thing really ready to do it. You just you have to be lethargic. I need you to be uninterested.
4: Composed and voluntary is really how they're looking for people.
3: Yeah. You and your like squad of moresomes go in there and just roll your eyes and go, ugh, here we go again. That's what they want.

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1: Here's a look at the weather forecast for northern Maine and western New Brunswick. Clouds thicken up tonight with a chance of rain after midnight. Lows around 58 or 15 Celsius. Tomorrow, cloudy with periods of rain. Early highs in the mid-60s or 19 C. Then temperatures dropping a bit tomorrow afternoon. Showers winding down tomorrow night, then partial clearing. Overnight lows near 42 or plus 5. Turning out mostly sunny, breezy, and cooler on Saturday.
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2: 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Oh, and then last but not least, like Bunny XO, because she's nuts.
1: Oh, 1,000%. 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

0: 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Angelina Jolie's handwriting went viral this week. I'll tell you why coming up.
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We've been certified as the number one hit music station. And the winner of this year's All Your Favorite Songs Award. Here, have another. 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

0: Sabrina Carpenter and Kendall hanging with you. Don't you go anywhere. The playlist continues. Gwen Stefani and Ariana Grande coming right up.
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4: ABC News, I'm Dave Packer. Attorneys for Krista Pike are asking for her death sentence to be commuted in the wake of her botched execution. The only woman on Tennessee's death row is said to be in critical condition. New York Governor Kathy Hochul said she issued an executive order to appoint Attorney General Letitia James as a special prosecutor for the alleged gang rape at a Cornell fraternity in 2024. Hochul says she lost faith in the investigation conducted by Cornell's police department and the local DA. Freshman Felix Reichman Kernow at Cornell's public hearing Wednesday.
5: I think, like, a lot of people are very angry at the administration. And I think it's also brought a lot of people together in organizing and, like, in solidarity. I think more people are, like, making sure they, like, report things that they see.
4: A judge Wednesday dismissed the Lincoln Memorial reflecting pool vandalism case against former Olympian David Hearn with prejudice, closing the door to recharge him in the future. This is ABC News.
6: Here's the weather forecast for northern Maine and western New Brunswick. Clouds thicken up in the early hours with a chance of rain, lows around 58 or 15 Celsius. During the day today, cloudy with periods of rain, early highs in the mid-60s or 19C, then temperatures dropping in the afternoon. Showers winding down Friday night, then partial clearing with overnight lows near 42 or plus 5. Saturday, turning out mostly sunny, breezy, highs around 60 or 16C.

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0: Hey there, it's Kendall. In October, looking real good. Lots to look forward to this month. The MLB Wildcard Series wrapping up and Game 1 of the World Series set for the 23rd. Wow. NHL season kicked off this week too, and the new NBA season tips off October 20th. We've got a new Carrie miniseries coming to Prime Video, Abbott Elementary premiering on the 7th, Marvel's latest spinoff, Vision Quest, and Season 23 of Grey's Anatomy premieres on the 15th. Tom Cruise's movie Digger is out this weekend, and the Social Network sequel, The Social Reckoning, the horror flick Other Mommy, also coming out in the next couple weeks. Finally, holidays, of course, Columbus Day and Indigenous Peoples Day on the 12th, Halloween on the 31st, which is a Saturday.
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16: Got the weather forecast from Q96.1 for northern Maine and western New Brunswick. Cloudy with periods of rain today. Early highs in the mid-60s or about 18 Celsius. Then temperatures falling a bit this afternoon. Partly cloudy this evening, could be a stray shower or two, then partial clearing overnight. Lows dip to about 42 or 5C. And tomorrow, sunshine, breezy, and cooler, highs around 57 or 14C. Right now in the Presque Isle area, overcast and 63, 17 Celsius at Q96.1. Good morning.
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0: 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It's Kendall dancing out the door. 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
1: 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Good morning. It's just after 6 o'clock, 7 Atlantic time. I'm Mark Shaw with a look at news and weather for Maine and New Brunswick from Q96.1. Three people were taken to Maine Medical Center in Portland for evaluation early yesterday after a tractor-trailer tanker hit an SUV that broke down in a travel lane on the Maine Turnpike. State police report the crash happened around 2:30 a.m. on the southbound side in Falmouth. Investigators say an SUV lost power and stopped in the travel lane. And a tanker came up behind the SUV, tried to move to the right lane to avoid it, but the tanker struck the rear passenger side of the vehicle, pushing it toward the median. The tractor trailer tipped onto its right side. Police say three people were taken to the hospital with minor injuries. People traveling between Calais, Maine and St. Stephen, New Brunswick may need to find an alternate route for a while. The Ferry Point Bridge, which connects Maine and New Brunswick over the St. Croix River, will be closed for about 6 weeks, according to the Maine Department of Transportation. The closure will begin on Tuesday, October 13th. Crews will be working to rehabilitate the bridge during the closure. A new state report highlights Maine's immigrant workforce and its role in the state economy. The Office of the New Americans found that 33,079 foreign-born workers generated $2.25 billion in personal income taxes and $177 million in Maine state income taxes from 2020 to 2024. The report estimates immigrant employment helped sustain nearly 74,000 jobs across Maine and nearly $15 billion in total economic output. An 82-year-old pilot sustained minor injuries after his antique plane crashed in Brunswick, Maine yesterday afternoon. Brunswick police say the crash happened at the Brunswick Executive Airport around 12:30 p.m. The plane, a 1939 Kinner Sportwing, flipped over when it touched down on the runway. The 82-year-old pilot from New Hampshire was the only one aboard and was treated for minor injuries. Police say the plane was coming from Lawrence, Mass. And was stopping in Brunswick before heading to Owl's Head. The FAA is investigating the crash. Heating oil prices in Maine dropped this week. The statewide average for a gallon of heating oil sits at around $5.92, according to the latest statewide energy data. That's down about 10 cents from last week's record high of $6.02 per gallon. Despite the dip, heating costs remain historically high. Mainers are paying roughly $700 more to fill a typical oil tank than they were at this time last year. Your forecast is coming up.
2: This update is brought to you.
3: ABC News, I'm Sherry Preston. With Republicans trailing in most midterm election polls, President Trump hit the road campaigning for those on the GOP ticket.
2: The president started the day at a truck plant in Texas, addressing concern about high gas prices.
4: I'm ensuring that Iran will be very quickly ended. I will tell you the energy prices are going to be rapidly coming down. It's already happening.
2: Trump saying talks with Iran are ongoing. He vowed to decide soon what direction to take to resolve the conflict.
3: ABC's Karen Waugh, 80% of Americans disapprove of how the president is handling the U.S. economy. New York Governor Kathy Hochul has assigned New York Attorney General Tish James as special prosecutor in the Cornell rape case days after the woman at the center of the assault filed a civil lawsuit against the school. Parents of a three-year-old now facing charges in Michigan after their son brought a loaded gun to daycare. Health officials in the Congo say the Ebola outbreak has now killed more than 4,000 people. This is ABC News.
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1: here's the forecast from Q96.1 for northern Maine and western New Brunswick. Cloudy with periods of rain today, highs in the mid-60s or about 18 Celsius. Then temperatures drop a bit this afternoon. Partly cloudy this evening with a stray shower or two. Then clearing and cooler overnight, lows near 42 or plus 5. Tomorrow, Saturday, looks mostly sunny, breezy, highs around 60 or 16 Celsius. Clear and cold tomorrow night, lows drop below the freezing mark. Right now in the Presque Isle area, cloudy, few stray showers. It is 64 or 18 Celsius at Q96.1.

0: people along the way. When he had it all straight, when he was sober, he helped a ton of people. He took his house and turned it into a halfway house out in California for, I mean, before it ended up getting sold. I mean,
1: I feel there were so many people around him that he saved, but there were so many people around him that preyed upon him.
0: Oh, yes.
1: And that's, and some of those people are behind bars right now. But it's the coldness, the indifference to his humanity. It's painful.
2: I can't watch it. I can't watch it. Because it's
1: that
2: tragic.
1: That thing where he said,
2: I just can't do it.
1: I prayed to be famous. Oh, God.
0: don't pray to be famous.
2: Nope.
1: No, Rich has its own problems. But famous is terrible, I think. I mean, no one who's famous seems happy about it once they get there.
2: Nope.
1: I just read an article in my news feed about how devastated George Clooney is over the death of Presley Gerber, Cindy Crawford's son. He was like a second father to the boy. George Clooney's like, my kids, you will never see my kids. You will never see my children. I don't want them anywhere near fame. And it's a hard thing to avoid when your dad is George Clooney.
2: Yeah.
1: It's the Bob and Sherry Show.
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6: 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Welcome to City Hall Conversations with updates on Presque Isle's news, initiatives, and community plans. Joining us now is Kim Smith. And Kim, just like that, fall has arrived. Now, how should residents in Presque Isle dispose of their leaves this fall?
7: There are actually quite a few different ways that residents can take care of their leaves. You can mix them into the soil in your gardens or compost them. You can haul them to the landfill. There's no fee for disposal of leaves or brush as long as it's smaller than 1/2 inch in diameter. And the third way is you can rake them to the curb. As long as you live within the urban compact area of the city, the public works crew will take care of them for you. But we ask people not to wait until all of the leaves have fallen. They should actually start raking early.
6: So how often does the public works crew come around to pick up the leaves?
7: It could take 1 week, it could take 3 weeks, but they will continue to pick up leaves until it snows or all the leaves are picked up.
6: And what happens to all the leaves?
7: The leaves are actually composted, so they are put to good use. We do ask that if you have a ditch in front of your house, not to leave them in the ditch. It's okay to have them on the pavement and also not to bag the leaves, because we actually use a vacuum truck and it will pick them right up off the ground. Don't put in brush, branches, rocks, or any other foreign materials, because that can actually damage the vacuum.
6: All right. Thanks, Kim. 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
2: 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Gary, thanks for stopping by and sharing some tips to keep everyone safe this fall.
3: Thanks again for having me.
2: And this fall safety message is brought to you by United Ag and Turf, your local John Deere dealer. Q96.1, good morning. I'm Mark Shaw with a look at news headlines from Maine and New Brunswick. Three people were taken to the hospital for evaluation early yesterday after a tractor-trailer tanker hit an SUV that broke down in a travel lane on the Maine Turnpike. State police say the crash happened around 2:30 a.m. in Falmouth. Investigators said an SUV lost power and stopped in the travel lane. A tanker came up behind the vehicle and tried to move to the right lane to avoid it, but the tanker struck the rear passenger side of the SUV, pushing it toward the median. The tractor trailer tipped onto its right side. Police say three people were taken to Maine Medical Center with minor injuries. An 82-year-old pilot sustained minor injuries after his antique plane crashed in Brunswick, Maine yesterday afternoon. Police say the crash happened at the Brunswick Executive Airport. The plane, a 1939 Kinner Sportwing, flipped over when it touched down on the runway. The pilot, who was from New Hampshire, was the only one on board and was treated for minor injuries. Heating oil prices in Maine dropped this week. The statewide average for a gallon of heating oil sits at around $5.92 per gallon. That's down about 10 cents from last week's record high of $6.02 per gallon. Despite the dip, heating costs remain historically high. Mainers are paying roughly $700 more to fill a typical oil tank than they were at this time last year. Your forecast is next.
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4: Here's the forecast from Q96.1 for northern Maine and western New Brunswick. Cloudy with periods of rain today, highs in the mid-60s or about 18 Celsius. Then temperatures drop a bit this afternoon. Partly cloudy this evening with a stray shower or two. Then clearing and cooler overnight, lows near 42 or plus 5. Tomorrow, Saturday, looks mostly sunny, breezy, highs around 60 or 16 Celsius. Clear and cold tomorrow night, lows drop below the freezing mark. Right now in the Presque Isle area, cloudy, few stray showers. It is 64 or 18 Celsius at Q96.1.

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4: An Amazon delivery driver was caught on camera peeing on the floor, walls, furniture, along with the apartment owner's shoes, chair, and a table outside his door. Now, the camera catches the driver as he looks around to make sure the coast is clear. He unzips his pants and starts relieving himself in this area. Now, the apartment owner reached out to Amazon and complained about the delivery slash urinator. He said Amazon agreed. It was a horrible, horrible incident. And they offered him a $50 gift card and an apology. The man refused the card, saying that was not an appropriate answer for what happened. The shoes, chair, and table, he's got to throw those things out. That costs way more than $50. He said now every time he buzzes in a delivery man, he's thinking he's got to stand there and watch them on camera to make sure they're not doing the same thing or something worse. His attorney says they are exploring possible litigation against Amazon. They're exploring all legal avenues against Amazon, and they want to see a change in Amazon policies in addition to monetary compensation. Well, okay. The guy's mad. I get it. He's ticked off. I would be too. And I do agree that $50 is more of a slap in the face than an apology, but I think Amazon does not lack a policy against their driver peeing in the hall. I'm sure it's against all of their policies, so that's not going to make any difference. Amazon has over 400,000 delivery drivers on payroll. Now, with that many people, not every one of them is going to be a stellar person. I'm sorry, that's just a cross-section of everything. All they can do is fire this guy, which they did. I think they need to give the guy $500. That should cover everything. Because listen, the urinator is not the only moron they have working for them. I mean, well, there's that many people.
5: Can I ask Amazon?
4: Everybody's not great. Yeah.
5: Amazon is infamous for their bathroom policies for employees. In Amazon fulfillment centers, people pee in jars and go in boxes because they're not allowed to take bathroom breaks.
6: Can I ask a policy question?
5: Mm-hmm.
6: Yes. Does everything have to be spelled out in a policy? Don't you already
5: but don't
6: know?
5: You know better?
6: Don't you know that that's a wrong thing to do?
5: Let me say as a woman how disappointed I am in this man. Do you know what I would give to be able to nip behind a bush for a quick pee? You have that capability and you went in the hallway?
4: Yeah.
5: Come on, buddy. You're just lazy.
6: There you go.
5: You're lazy and abusing your privilege as a dude to be able to pee anywhere.
4: Yeah.
5: You know, Lamar, I can't believe it. What are the odds that today's morons in the news would have such a consistent theme? Because police in Texas say that 60-year-old James Lancaster Jr. needed to go so bad that he floored his Chevy SUV through the locked entrance of a closed Kroger at 4:30 in the morning so that he could get to the restroom. I have photos. You can see the SUV inside the store where it kind of came to a halt in the cereal aisle.
6: Oh my.
5: It's jammed right up next to a display of Halloween candy. Now, there were employees in the store doing cleaning and stocking. No one was hurt, but the damage is estimated about $50,000. Lancaster was on the scene when police came. Well, sure he was. He had to go. He's being held in jail. Kroger says they're not going to release the security footage. And they said employee and customer safety is our key priority. Meanwhile, the police posted on their Facebook, quote, "When you got to go, you got to go. But we strongly advise finding a store open for business to do your business."
6: So did he indeed get to, you know,
5: get to do it? Hey, if I drove my car through a crash, if I crashed my car through a closed grocery store and landed next to Captain Crunch, I'd have gone by the time the car halted.
6: That's what I'm thinking.
5: You.
6: that would have taken care of that.
4: Yep.
5: So the Houston Chronicle, they did a check. And They said, you know, there were other businesses open nearby that would have let him use their restroom. This was unnecessary. Oh, do you think it was unnecessary? That's Morons in the News. Like I used to tell my kids, go before we go. That's right. Everybody uses the bathroom before we get in the car. It's the Bob and Sherry Show.
0: True. Weird. Stuff. Known as one of America's most notorious female serial killers, Belle Gunness lured wealthy bachelors to her farm in Indiana, took their money, and buried their dismembered bodies. But when her farmhouse burned to the ground in 1908, investigators were left with one chilling question. Did Belle Gunness die in that fire? Or did she pull off yet another deadly deception? True. Weird. Stuff.
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1: 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Good morning, I'm Mark Shaw with a look at news and weather for Maine and New Brunswick from Q96.1. It's coming up on 7 o'clock, 8 Atlantic time. The RCMP and the New Brunswick Fire Marshal are investigating a fire that destroyed a family home in Carleton County, New Brunswick, early yesterday. The River Valley Sun reports the Lakeville Fire Department responded to a call of a fire at a mini home in Deerville, New Brunswick, around 5 a.m. The home was destroyed in the blaze. Members of the Centerville Fire Department assisted at the scene. The Lakeville Fire Chief Ronnie Dickerson would not confirm or deny whether or not there were any fatalities. More details as they are made available. Three people were taken to Maine Medical Center in Portland for evaluation early yesterday after a tractor-trailer tanker hit an SUV that broke down in a travel lane on the Maine Turnpike. State police report the crash happened around 2:30 a.m. on the southbound side in Falmouth. Investigators said an SUV lost power and stopped in the travel lane. A tanker came up behind the vehicle and tried to move to the right lane to avoid it, but the tanker struck the rear passenger side of the SUV, pushing it toward the median, and the tractor trailer tipped onto its right side. Police say three people were taken to the hospital with minor injuries. People traveling between Calais, Maine and St. Stephen, New Brunswick may need to find an alternate route for a while. The Ferry Point Bridge, which connects Maine and New Brunswick over the St. Croix River, will be closed for 6 weeks, according to the Maine Department of Transportation. Closure will begin on Tuesday, October 13th, as crews will begin working to rehabilitate the bridge during that closure. A new state report highlights Maine's immigrant workforce and its importance to the state economy. The Office of the New Americans found that 33,079 foreign-born workers generated $2.25 billion in personal income taxes and $177 million in state income taxes from 2020 to 2024. The report estimates immigrant employment helped sustain nearly 74,000 jobs across Maine and nearly $15 billion in total economic output. Immigrants living in Maine also reportedly participate in the workforce at a higher rate than American-born workers, particularly in healthcare, manufacturing, agriculture, and aquaculture. And an 82-year-old pilot sustained minor injuries after his antique plane crashed in Brunswick, Maine yesterday afternoon. Police say the crash happened at the Brunswick Executive Airport around 12:30. The plane, a 1939 Kinner Sportwing, flipped over when it touched down on the runway. The 82-year-old pilot from New Hampshire was the only one aboard and was treated for minor injuries. Police say the plane was coming from Lawrence, Mass. And was stopping in Brunswick before heading to Owl's Head, Maine. The FAA is investigating the crash. Your forecast is coming up.
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3: C News, I'm Sherry Preston. Still a lot of questions in the Fly Dubai attack and near crash over Saudi Arabia this week. Former DHS official and ABC News contributor John Cohen says the suspect, the plane's co-pilot, is still in custody.
4: They're going to try to determine, you know, was this an individual who was actively recruited and was an operative of Iran or a terror organization? Was this somebody who was experiencing a mental health crisis or some type of financial crisis, as has been the case in past incidents? Or is it a combination of both?
3: New York Governor Kathy Hochul has removed the local DA from the Cornell University rape case and appointed New York Attorney General Tish James to oversee it. A former student known as Jane Doe says she was raped by seven members of a fraternity in 2024, but no charges were ever filed. Lawyers for Krista Pike are asking her sentence be commuted. The Tennessee death row inmate did not die after two doses of a lethal injection drug and is currently hospitalized in critical condition. This is ABC News.
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2: Thanks again for having me.
1: 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Partly cloudy this evening with a few stray showers, then clearing and cooler overnight, lows near 42 or plus 5. Tomorrow looks mostly sunny and breezy, highs around 60 or 16 Celsius, clear and cold tomorrow night with lows dropping below the freezing mark. Currently overcast and 65, 18 Celsius at Q96.1. Good morning.

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2: All right. Thanks again, Gary. 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Welcome to City Hall Conversations with updates on Presque Isle's news, initiatives, and community plans. Joining us now is Kim Smith. And Kim, just like that, fall has arrived. Now, how should residents in Presque Isle dispose of their leaves this fall?
5: There are actually quite a few different ways that residents can take care of their leaves. You can mix them into the soil in your gardens or compost them. You can haul them to the landfill. There's no fee for disposal of leaves or brush as long as it's smaller than 1/2 inch in diameter. And the third way is you can rake them to the curb as long as you live within the urban compact area of the city. The public works crew will take care of them for you. But we ask people not to wait until all of the leaves have fallen. They should actually start raking early.
2: So how often does the public works crew come around to pick up the leaves?
5: It could take 1 week, it could take 3 weeks, but they will continue to pick up leaves until it snows or all the leaves are picked up.
2: And what happens to all the leaves?
5: The leaves are actually composted, so they are put to good use. We do ask that if you have a ditch in front of your house, not to leave them in the ditch. It's okay to have them on the pavement and also not to bag the leaves, because we actually use a vacuum truck and it will pick them right up off the ground. Don't put in brush, branches, rocks, or any other foreign materials, because that can actually damage the vacuum.
2: All right. Thanks, Kim. City Hall Conversations are brought to you by the City of Presque Isle. If you have questions about leaf pickup, contact Public Works.

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2: Good morning. This is Emily in North Carolina. I was wondering if Lamar was going to review the movie Heart of the Beast. My husband and I saw it this past weekend. Great, great movie. But we also, while we were there, we saw a preview for the movie The Digger. Okay, it looks totally stupid, and I could not even follow the preview. Much less, I know I wouldn't be able to follow the actual movie. So maybe you would like to review both of those movies. All right, y'all have a good day. Bye.
3: Well, I know if anybody's seen The Digger review, I mean, the Digger trailer, she's right. It's crazy. I mean, it is, but, you know.
4: This is his shot. There's no way for you, with your long and deep, colorful history with Tom Cruise, there's no way for you to not review Digger.
3: Oh, I can't let this go. I cannot.
4: That's a betrayal of the public trust. Yeah. But I know that you
3: can't let this go.
4: I know that you and Carla want to see Heart of the Beast because that's a dog movie,
3: we
4: right?
3: We do. And the good part about this is they've went ahead and put out the word, the dog does not die. Because as soon as this come out, everybody's going, oh my God, the dog's going to die. It's not going to die.
5: I couldn't deal with a dog dying in the movie right now. I just couldn't do it.
3: No, they need to put that out. If the dog's going to die. But see, if it is going to die, they don't want to tell anybody.
4: You know what? You know what this tells you? This tells you that the dogs die in all the dog movies, and that's why they had to tell you that this time the dog doesn't die in all the dog movies.
3: Yes, they shouldn't have to say it, so that's why. I've never seen in my life? I've never seen Marley. Never.
4: I don't think you can. I don't think you can. Marley and me.
3: Marley and me? Nope.
4: Listen, after my dog Skip, I try not to watch a movie if the dog is prominently featured in the trailer. Because that's never a good thing. I didn't understand until it was too late what John Wick was all pissed off about.
3: I tell you what, though.
4: If you've never watched the John Wick movies, Lamar, tell everybody what set John Wick off, please.
3: The whole reason he's killed 7,000 people is somebody killed his dog. And the John Wick movies, that is the only movie where a dog got killed that actually got the revenge it was supposed to. Because he's still killing people over that dog.
4: Dog was properly avenged. But no one, because when you say to people, what's the John Wick movie? Like, oh, it's action and it's really interesting. Keanu Reeves, he's an assassin. They should lead with, he is so pissed off over his dog. So that you're prepared.
3: And you know what? Right, so, in every one of the John Wick movies, somewhere in that next movie, they go, all of this about a dog. Somebody will always say it. All of this about a dog.
4: I just watched the third John Wick movie, and that line is in there somewhere. All right, so the People's Movie Critic will get to Heart of the Beast and Digger.
3: Yes, I will.
4: Straight ahead.
3: I promise.
4: Comedian Lachlan Skinner, your Zippy Zodiac, and a little true crime time in the horror house currently being excavated by Philly police. Can you believe this? It's the Bob and Sherry Show.
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8: 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I'm Mark Shaw in the newsroom with the latest update for Maine and New Brunswick. The RCMP and the New Brunswick Fire Marshal are investigating a fire that destroyed a family home in Carleton County early yesterday morning. The River Valley Sun reports the Lakeville Fire Department responded around 5 a.m. to the fire at a mini home in Deerville, New Brunswick. Members of the Centerville Fire Department assisted at the scene. The home was reportedly destroyed in the blaze. Lakeville Fire Chief Ronnie Dickinson would not confirm whether or not there were any fatalities. We'll have more details as they're made available. An 82-year-old pilot sustained minor injuries after his antique plane crashed in Brunswick, Maine yesterday afternoon. Police say the crash happened at the Brunswick Executive Airport around 12:30 p.m. The plane, a 1939 Kinner Sportwing, flipped over when it touched down on the runway. The 82-year-old pilot from New Hampshire was the only one on board and was treated for minor injuries. Police say the plane was coming from Lawrence, Mass. And was stopping in Brunswick before heading to Owl's Head, Maine. The FAA is investigating. And a new state report highlights Maine's immigrant workforce and its importance to the state economy. The Office of the New Americans found that 33,079 foreign-born workers generated $2.25 billion in personal income taxes and $177 million in state income taxes from 2020 to 2024. The report estimates immigrant employment helped sustain nearly 74,000 jobs across Maine and nearly $15 billion in total economic output. Immigrants living in Maine also reportedly participate in the workforce at a higher rate than American-born workers, particularly in healthcare, manufacturing, agriculture, and aquaculture. Your forecast is next.
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8: Here's the forecast for northern Maine and western New Brunswick. Cloudy with periods of rain today, early highs in the mid-60s or about 18 Celsius. Then temperatures drop into the mid-50s by late in the day. Partly cloudy this evening, could be some isolated showers, then clearing and cooler overnight, lows near 42 or plus 5. Tomorrow looks mostly sunny, breezy, highs around 60, 16 Celsius. Clear and cold tomorrow night, lows drop below the freezing mark. Currently overcast, a few stray showers. It is 65 or 18 Celsius at Q96.1.

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6: I don't know if you guys can tell just from looking at me, but I struggle to stay employed. Like, I'm the only bloke who's ever failed traffic control. Like, on my first day, right, the boss came up to me and he goes, "Oh, mate, I'm gonna have to block off this road. Have you got any cones in your car?" I was like, "No, man, it's 6 a.m. Like, I've already smoked them." And he just looked at me. He's like, "Bro, are you slow?" I was like, "Nah, I'm stop." But I don't know what's going on with this look either, man. I'm not too sure about this mustache. If you can't see it from the back, don't worry. People from the front can't really see it either. Well, I've been growing this thing since Movember. I feel like now I'm just raising awareness for puberty. Like, it's... I'm always getting profiled for this look. Like, back in school, teachers used to specifically warn me about the dangers of the white van. They'd be like, "Oh, Lockie, I do not want you getting in that white van out the front." And I'm just like, "Miss, I'm in year 12. That's my van. Like, I just... I even get profiled to this day. Like, last week I went into the RACV office and the lady at the counter, she took one look at me and she goes, "Oh yeah, you are a first time buyer." Now, I didn't realise I looked uninsured till then, but I mean, to be fair, I was just in there to ask if I live in my Land Cruiser, do I need home or car insurance? And but I was a bit put out by her comment, though, so I actually went home to my girlfriend. That's right, guys, I've got a girlfriend. Well, you wouldn't know her, though. She goes to a different school, and I went home, and I was like, "Oh, babe, do I really look like I've never bought insurance to you?" And she goes, "Oh, no, no, no, don't worry. You look like you've never bought many things." So that's... not too fair, because, like, I thought I would get her a nice present for Valentine's Day this year. I thought I'd get her a nice set of lingerie. But it was a bit awkward, because as I was picking it out, I ran into her mum. Oh, yeah, I know. She was like, "Oh, what are you doing here?" And I was like, "Same to you. What are you doing here?" And then she goes, "It's my wardrobe. Can you get out?" They still smell brand new, though, so I don't really... No, man. I don't know what's wrong with hand-me-downs, though. This is all hand-me-downs, all lost and found. And my brother, he loves his fashion, though. He's always trying to show off all the places he's been by what he's wearing. Like his favourite shirt, it says Nullarbor Roadhouse. And I'm just like, no one cares that you went to the servo, mate. Like, can you guys imagine if I had a shirt that said Ampol Dandenong? Like, it's not... Actually, it kind of is a brag in today's times, you know, cost of living and like everyone's cutting corners. Like my dad, he's become hell stingy with the electricity. Now, I knew I had to move out when he turned off the toaster while I was using it. Because I tell you what, guys, that just ruined my bath. Not a good time. But that's not even the worst thing about living with my parents, because they're vegans. It was pretty weird growing up with vegan parents. Like, I was the only kid in school who wasn't out looking at hot chicks. I was down at Coles looking at hot chooks. Don't you guys reckon they're the kinkiest grocery butt? Like you open up that steamy bag and she's already got her legs tied up. Like, I wasn't allowed to take him home either. I just had to tuck in on the walk like that. That made things bloody awkward. You ever run into someone and your hand is halfway up the chook's buzzy and you're like, "Oh, yeah, mate, hey, hey, I don't know. Some people like chicken fingers. I like to chickens. If, you know. I don't know. Obviously, I didn't have too many, didn't get too many girls in high school, but I did get bullied, and I don't know why, because I was the school's best beatboxer. Like, I thought I was so good at beatboxing, I'd even beatbox for Siri. I'd be like, oh, Siri, can you guess this song? Snoop! Thanks, guys. I'll tell my mum about this. But you guys sort of seen Siri. She just sent me the mental health helpline. And all right, it's been an absolute pleasure to perform for you guys. Thank you.
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3: In the NFL last night, for the third straight game, quarterback Deshaun Watson led a winning drive for the Cleveland Browns. 4 days after he threw for the winning score in Cleveland's Week 3 win over the Carolina Panthers, Watson led the Browns on another late-game drive. This time he put the Browns in range for Andre Smith's 56-yard field goal with 10 seconds left as Cleveland defeated the Pittsburgh Steelers 27-24 last night. Baseball's wild card series in the National League, the Atlanta Braves beat the Philadelphia Phillies 6-2. High school soccer in the county yesterday. Four Kent boys defeated Old Town 2-1. Central Aroostook shut down Easton 3-0. Girls soccer was Fort Fairfield over Van Buren 4-2. Central Aroostook defeated Easton girls 3-1. Penobscot Valley High School over Holton girls 4-0. And Fort Kent shut out Bucksport girls 4-0. NHL action tonight. The Boston Bruins are out west taking on the Winnipeg Jets. And that's a look at sports. I'm Mark Shaw. Good morning.
8: Fall savings are happening.
3: Welcome to City Hall Conversations with updates on Presque Isle's news, initiatives, and community plans. Joining us now is Kim Smith. And Kim, just like that, fall has arrived. Now, how should residents in Presque Isle dispose of their leaves this fall?
9: There are actually quite a few different ways that residents can take care of their leaves. You can mix them into the soil in your gardens or compost them. You can haul them to the landfill. There's no fee for disposal of leaves or brush as long as it's smaller than 1/2 inch in diameter. And the third way is you can rake them to the curb as long as you live within the urban compact area of the city. The public works crew will take care of them for you. But we ask people not to wait until all of the leaves have fallen. They should actually start raking early.
3: So how often does the public works crew come around to pick up the leaves?
9: It could take 1 week, it could take 3 weeks, but they will continue to pick up leaves until it snows or all the leaves are picked up.
3: And what happens to all the leaves?
9: The leaves are actually composted, so they are put to good use. We do ask that if you have a ditch in front of your house, not to leave them in the ditch. It's okay to have them on the pavement and also not to bag the leaves, because we actually use a vacuum truck and it will pick them right up off the ground. Don't put in brush, branches, rocks, or any other foreign materials, because that can actually damage the vacuum.
3: All right. Thanks, Kim. City Hall Conversations are brought to you by the City of Presque Isle. If you have questions about leaf pickup, contact Public Works at 764-2560. 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
2: So my friend Wendy and I have this little Mexican restaurant, little family-owned Mexican restaurant that we just love, that we, when we're having our girls' night, we'll go out and have nachos and drinks and catch up. And we hadn't been, it's been a while, because I've been back and forth looking after my mom and then, you know, with Kevin. So we've been, instead of going out for drinks and nachos, we've been meeting and going for walks and stuff and doing other things. So we hadn't been. And we went night before last. And they've done this huge remodel since we were there. I mean, it looks fantastic inside. So the owner of the restaurant comes up to our table and, you know, everything good. And we were like, the place looks amazing. And he said, oh, this was my wife's idea. And I told her, this is crazy. This is going to cost so much money. But now, and he looks around and he goes, it still costs so much money, but it looks so good. They had the name of the restaurant painted on all the tables in like this beautiful, bright, colorful script. They have like a full stone fireplace wall and a disco ball.
3: Wow.
2: It's so fantastic. Like, you get in there, the atmosphere, the vibes are perfect. It's great. But this man telling us, he said, you have to come more often so that I can pay for this. And I started laughing, because if you are a small business owner in the United States of America, it's like Miss Pac-Man, and everything is trying to gobble you up. Everything is coming for you. We are small business owners. owners. And the way it works is something like this. When the sun comes up, start working, then give everything you have to the IRS. And then it's tomorrow and you can do it again. Like, it's brutal. So when this man said, he said, you don't understand. We are a small business. And, you know, we have to pay for that disco ball. I was like, brother, I do understand. So, do you remember in the days of, I hate to say it because I know it does, it's upsetting, all time video. You remember what it was like? How every customer was the most precious customer you could imagine having?
3: Yes. Oh, my gosh. Yes. Yes. Yes.
2: And somebody would, like a new person would come in, Lamar, a face you hadn't seen before, and you would be like, are you a new customer?
3: What can I do for you? I mean, anything. What can I do? Did I wash your car? Well, what do I need to do?
2: Yeah,
3: exactly.
2: Are you? Oh, and then God. And then you say to that person, y'all come back now, and you mean it. I mean, no, seriously,
3: I mean it.
2: Come back.
3: Yeah.
2: So
3: yeah.
2: it just got me to thinking that, you know, in a world that where private equity is destroying all of our hopes and dreams, when you find that little mom and pop, that little small business, that little local business, get in there. Go on and get in there. Because those people, they know when you're a new face, and they're so glad. Tell them, Lamar, they're so glad.
3: Oh, yes. Yes, you are so appreciated. There's nowhere else in the world that you're more appreciated than a small business, especially if the owner's behind the counter. Oh, my gosh.
2: You may never have another transaction where you feel that kind of love when you go into a small business. It's the Bob and Sherry Show.
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5: Broadcasting from the Legacy Motors Ford Studios. Good morning, I'm Mark Shaw with the latest news update for Maine and New Brunswick from Q96.1. It's coming up on 8 o'clock, 9 Atlantic time. The RCMP and the New Brunswick Fire Marshal's Office are investigating a fire that destroyed a family home in Carlton County early yesterday morning. The River Valley Sun reports the Lakeville Fire Department responded around 5 a.m. to the fire at a mini home in Deerville, New Brunswick. Members of the Centerville Fire Department assisted at the scene. The home was reportedly destroyed in the blaze. Lakeville Fire Chief Ronnie Dickinson would not confirm whether or not there were any fatalities. We'll have more details as they're made available. An 82-year-old pilot sustained minor injuries after his antique plane flipped over on the runway in Brunswick, Maine, yesterday afternoon. Police say the crash happened at the Brunswick Executive Airport around 12:30. The plane, a rare 1939 Kinner Sportwing, flipped over after it touched down and was taxiing down the runway. The 82-year-old pilot from New Hampshire was the only one on board and was treated for minor injuries. Police say the plane was coming from Lawrence, Mass. And was stopping in Brunswick en route to Owl's Head, Maine. The FAA is investigating. People traveling between Calais, Maine and St. Stephen, New Brunswick may need to find an alternate route for a while. The Ferry Point Bridge, which connects Maine and New Brunswick over the St. Croix River, will be closed for about 6 weeks. According to the Maine Department of Transportation, the closure will begin on Tuesday, October 13th. Crews will be working to rehabilitate the bridge during the closure. It's expected to reopen by the 1st of December. A new state report highlights Maine's immigrant workforce and its importance to the state economy. The Office of the New Americans found that 33,079 foreign-born workers generated $2.25 billion in personal income taxes and $177 million in state income taxes from 2020 to 2024. The report estimates immigrant employment helps sustain nearly 74,000 jobs across Maine and nearly $15 billion in total economic output. Immigrants living in Maine also reportedly participate in the workforce at a higher rate than American-born workers, particularly in healthcare, manufacturing, agriculture, and aquaculture. Heating oil prices in Maine have dropped this week. The statewide average for a gallon of heating oil sits at around $5.92, according to the latest survey. That's down about 10 cents from last week's record high of $6.02 per gallon. Despite the dip, heating costs remain historically high. Mainers are paying roughly $600 more to fill a typical oil tank than they were at this time last year. We'll check your forecast in just a minute.
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8: ABC News, I'm Sherry Preston. New York Governor Kathy Hochul taking the local district attorney off the Cornell University rape case and appointing New York Attorney General Letitia James as the lead prosecutor in the case. More details emerging about the Fly Dubai passenger jet forced to make that emergency landing in Saudi Arabia after the first officer attacked the captain in the cockpit.
9: The first officer was arrested in Saudi Arabia, detained and interrogated, according to Israeli officials. He has been transferred to the United Arab Emirates, as has the captain, the hero captain, Simt Mashar, an Indian national, who really saved the day. I mean, he was under attack, being stabbed. He managed to get the cockpit door open so that the passengers could go in.
8: ABC's Tom Sophie Burridge. President Trump campaigning this week ahead of the midterms. He was in Texas and Oklahoma. Krista Pike still alive and in critical condition after a botched execution in Tennessee. This is ABC News.
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5: 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Here's the forecast for northern Maine and western New Brunswick. Cloudy with periods of rain today. Early highs in the mid-60s or about 18 Celsius. Then temperatures drop into the mid-50s by late in the day. Partly cloudy this evening. Could be some isolated showers. Then clearing and cooler overnight. Lows near 42 or plus 5. Tomorrow looks mostly sunny, breezy. Highs around 60, 16 Celsius. Clear and cold tomorrow night. Lows drop below the freezing mark. Currently overcast, a few stray showers. It is 65 or 18 Celsius at Q96.1. 25 grand in your hand. 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
2: Hey, Bob and Sherry crew. It's Jen from Orlando. I had two really quick stories. Number one, I was listening to an episode just now from August, and you guys were talking about the Chick-fil-A employee who was chasing down a car trying to give them their drink. And it reminded me of one day when I got to Chick-fil-A right at like 10:27 a.m. And I said to the person I was ordering from, I'm so glad I made it here before breakfast ended. And she was like, oh, honey, if you ever are running a few minutes late and you're not going to get here by 10:30, you can always just call us and we'll set aside a chicken biscuit or whatever you want. And I just thought, oh, my gosh, that is so Chick-fil-A. That is so like perfect customer service. And also something I would never do because I just feel like that's ridiculous. And then my other story is, I don't know which episode I was listening to, but you were talking. Oh, actually, I don't want to tell you because that'll ruin it. My mom used to run a pool store for like 25 years. And one day her employee was there, but she wasn't. And the fire department showed up and like busted into the building. They're like, we have a chemical leak. Like one of the chemicals was leaking here at the pool store and you need to get out. And the woman working there was like, okay, what are you talking about? And they found out that there was a Red Cross next door connected in the building, and they had reported the chemical leak. They said this terrible smell is coming from the pool store. And it turns out my mom's employee was just cooking fish for lunch, and that made the entire building smell so bad that it passed through the walls. And so,
3: anyway. Yikes.
2: All right, I love you guys so much. I'm actually getting to go on vacation this week. I'm so excited. And I'm going to be sitting by the pool with a cocktail, listening to Bob and Sherry Radio. Love you guys so much. Bye.
4: Oh, Jen, we love you so much. I'm so happy you're getting to go on vacation.
3: Yeah, that is nice.
5: Yeah.
4: We had a, when we all worked together in this one building that had multiple radio stations and a TV station and stuff, we had one guy, I think he was a TV engineer, Max, that would occasionally come into our tiny break room and reheat. I don't know what cuisine of the world this was, but the only thing worse was Bob's leftover Chinese food in the studio.
5: Yeah, Sherry,
4: morning.
5: I think that it was probably something really disgusting like kimchi that he was heating up there. But Bob would do that. Bob would get like, I don't know, some kind of seafood or something, and then he'd bring it into the studio, and it was like, oh my God, it was so disgusting smelling.
4: It's hard then, first thing in the morning. Yeah, it's hard.
5: And then he would get it, and he'd sit outside the window and wolf it down, and he'd shoot darts at me, you know, like, I'm stuck out here because of you.
4: He would wolf it like the dog when it gets a rotisserie chicken off the counter. It has that guilty look on its face. Jen, have a fantastic vacation.
5: Yeah.
4: And straight ahead, hey, true crime fans, it's true crime time. Let's pay a visit to that three-story dilapidated brick house that police are now excavating in Philly.
5: Oof.
4: True crime time is next. It's the Bob and Sherry Show.
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6: Q96.1, good morning. I'm Mark Shaw with a look at news and weather for Maine and New Brunswick. The RCMP and the Provincial Fire Marshal's Office are investigating a fire that destroyed a family home in western New Brunswick early yesterday morning. The River Valley Sun reports the Lakeville Fire Department responded around 5 a.m. to a fire at a mini home in Deerville, New Brunswick. Members of the Centerville Fire Department assisted at the scene. The home was reportedly destroyed in the blaze. Lakeville Fire Chief Ronnie Dickinson would not confirm whether or not there were any fatalities. We'll have more details as they're made available. An 82-year-old pilot sustained minor injuries after his antique plane flipped over on the runway in Brunswick, Maine yesterday afternoon. Police say the crash happened at the Brunswick Executive Airport around 12:30. The plane, a rare 1939 Kinner Sportwing, flipped over after it touched down and was taxiing down the runway. The 82-year-old pilot from New Hampshire was the only one on board and was treated for minor injuries. Police say the plane was coming from Lawrence, Mass. And was stopping in Brunswick en route to Owl's Head, Maine. The FAA is investigating. Heating oil prices in Maine have dropped this week. The statewide average for a gallon of heating oil sits at around $5.90.

$6.92, according to the latest survey. That's down about 10 cents from last week's record high of $6.02 per gallon. Despite the dip, heating costs remain historically high. Mainers are paying roughly $600 more to fill a typical oil tank than they were at this time last year. Your forecast is next. Here's the forecast for northern Maine and western New Brunswick. Cloudy with periods of rain today. Early highs in the mid-60s or about 18 Celsius. Then temperatures drop into the mid-50s by late in the day. Partly cloudy this evening. Could be some isolated showers, then clearing and cooler overnight, lows near 42 or plus 5. Tomorrow looks mostly sunny, breezy, highs around 60, 16 Celsius. Clear and cold tomorrow night, lows drop below the freezing mark. Currently overcast, a few stray showers. It is 65 or 18 Celsius at Q96.1.

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5: I believe this.
6: Inside the House of Horrors, Philadelphia police met with a group of residents and concerned citizens in a church last Sunday afternoon to explain how the investigation into the now infamous Horse House in the only neighborhood of Philadelphia is going to go down. So we kicked off this season of True Weird Stuff with an episode about this house, this father and son serial killer potentially story coming out of Philly. So police have uncovered over a million pieces of evidence in terms of videos and photographs. They have directly tied a number of missing people to this property. And through these videos and photographs, more than 60,000 photographs, they've matched up some of these women with bodies that have been found all over the city of Philadelphia. So the Philadelphia police said, we're coming in, and according to Inspector Ernest Ransom, you're going to see a whole lot of equipment. There will be a very large police presence around the home of the late pornographer R.C. Porsche and his son Eugene, who is currently locked up without bail. He wouldn't go into too much detail about what police were going to be doing there, but R.C. Porsche, who died at age 82, back in 2025, ran a pretty big sex, porn, and illicit drug operation out of the house. It's three stories. It's brick. If you've ever wondered, hey, what does a murder house look like? Max.
7: It looks like this.
6: And, it looks like this.
7: And the worst thing about this was he preyed upon women who were addicted to drugs and used that as a way to control them.
6: And he would give them drugs and roll film on it.
7: Right.
6: Police said that what they found is a vast digital archive. We believe it shows both real and staged violence. We believe it shows murder, i.e. snuff films. R.C. Horsch and his son are now linked to at least seven missing women. Police did not want to go into too much detail about what they were looking for in the home, but I can tell you what they've already found, in addition to the more than a million photographs and videos. They found in the basement vats of an oily substance and a 50-gallon drum, which was connected by hoses and pipes to the home sewer system. And it does appear that RC and Eugene were very interested in a process called aquamation, which is a form of cremation using water instead of fire. And the thing about this, Lamar, is when you process a body via this water cremation, what you're left with at the end of it are bones, which they grind up, and those are the cremains that you get. This is a legal procedure, by the way, that does happen legally in the United States. About 2,000 water cremations every year in this country. So you get the bones, and there's no carbon or anything in them. It's a really soft, creamy white powder. And the fluid that results from a water cremation is just sugar, salts, amino acids. It's completely sterile. You could drink it if you wanted to. Guess what? Tell Lamar what isn't in that fluid.
7: Any DNA.
6: None. Zero.
8: Really?
7: Mm-mm.
6: So it would appear at this point that RC, possibly with his son as an accomplice, because well, when you listen to the True Weird Stuff episode, you'll see why Max and I think the son was his the Renfield to Dad's Dracula, okay? We think it may have been, in some ways, the perfect crime, because we have the last known location of these missing women is that house, and we have this weird aquamation set up in the basement. Now, those women, their DNA is in the house. Well, of course it was. They were staying there as RC's guests. So, of course, their DNA. My DNA is in my house. What we don't have is proof of what he did in the basement yet. And so it's, the speculation is that that's what they're going in to do. One neighbor said, "I hope that when you're finished, you're going to tear this house down to the ground. This has to go." And of course, that's not the police department's call, but yeah. we are watching. This story is changing every single day. And I think we are watching a horror beyond horror unfolding in the city of Philadelphia right now.
7: And if you're interested in this, like Sherry said, the first episode that we had this season for True Weird Stuff was about this, and we're going to end up doing a follow-up, I just know.
6: Yeah. We took a deep dive. Who are these men? Who was R.C. Horse? Who is Eugene? Who were these women? Why were they in that house? So if you want to go beyond the headlines and take a deeper dive, that R.C. Horse, The Only House of Horrors is the name of the episode. But yeah, for my true crime fans, my fellow bloodthirsties, this is, I think, a history-making case slowly being dug out of that house in Philly. We'll get a link posted up for you. It's the Bob and Sherry Show.
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8: In the NFL, for the third straight game, quarterback Deshaun Watson led a winning drive for the Cleveland Browns 4 days after he threw for the winning score in Cleveland's Week 3 home win over the Carolina Panthers. Watson led the Browns on another late-game drive. This time, he put the Browns in range for Andre Schmidt's 56-yard field goal with 10 seconds left as Cleveland defeated the Pittsburgh Steelers last night 27-24. Baseball, the Atlanta Braves finished the Philadelphia Phillies 6-2 in the deciding Game 3 of the National League Wild Card Series last night. The Braves will face the LA Dodgers in the division series, which begins Saturday. High school soccer in the county, Fort Kent boys got by Old Town 2-1. Central Roostick shut out Easton 3-0. Girls soccer was Fort Fairfield doubling up on Van Buren 4-2. Central Roostick girls beat Easton 3-1. And Penobscot Valley High School over Holton 4-0. Fort Kent girls shut out Bucksport 4-0. NHL tonight, the Boston Bruins are at the Winnipeg Jets. And that's sports. Good morning.
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1: 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Good morning, I'm Mark Shaw with a look at news and weather for Maine and New Brunswick from Q96.1. It's coming up on 9 o'clock, 10 Atlantic time. The RCMP and the New Brunswick Fire Marshal's Office are investigating a fire that destroyed a family home in Carleton County early yesterday morning. The River Valley Sun reports the Lakeville Fire Department responded around 5 a.m. to the fire at a mini home in Deerville, New Brunswick. Members of the Centerville Fire Department assisted at the scene. The home was reportedly destroyed in the blaze. Lakeville Fire Chief Ronnie Dickinson would not confirm whether or not there were any fatalities. We'll have more details as they're made available. An 82-year-old pilot sustained minor injuries after his antique plane flipped over on the runway in Brunswick, Maine, yesterday afternoon. Police say the crash happened at the Brunswick Executive Airport around 12:30. The plane, a rare 1939 Kinner Sportwing, flipped over after it touched down and was taxiing down the runway. The 82-year-old pilot from New Hampshire was the only one on board and was treated for minor injuries. Police say the plane was coming from Lawrence, Mass. And was stopping in Brunswick en route to Owl's Head, Maine. The FAA is investigating. People traveling between Calais, Maine and St. Stephen, New Brunswick may need to find an alternate route for a while. The Ferry Point Bridge, which connects Maine and New Brunswick over the St. Croix River, will be closed for about 6 weeks. According to the Maine Department of Transportation, the closure will begin on Tuesday, October 13th. Crews will be working to rehabilitate the bridge during the closure. It's expected to reopen by the 1st of December. A new state report highlights Maine's immigrant workforce and its importance to the state economy. The Office of the New Americans found that 33,079 foreign-born workers generated $2.25 billion in personal income taxes and $177 million in state income taxes from 2020 to 2024. The report estimates immigrant employment helps sustain nearly 74,000 jobs across Maine and nearly $15 billion in total economic output. Immigrants living in Maine also reportedly participate in the workforce at a higher rate than American-born workers, particularly in healthcare, manufacturing, agriculture, and aquaculture. Heating oil prices in Maine have dropped this week. The statewide average for a gallon of heating oil sits at around $5.92, according to the latest survey. That's down about 10 cents from last week's record high of $6.02 per gallon. Despite the dip, heating costs remain historically high. Mainers are paying roughly $600 more to fill a typical oil tank than they were at this time last year. We'll check your forecast in just a minute.
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4: ABC News, I'm Sherry Preston. New York Governor Kathy Hochul has appointed a special prosecutor to oversee the investigation into allegations of gang rape on the campus of Cornell University. Hochul saying she had lost faith in the local district attorney's office to handle the case. Lawyers for Krista Pike, who survived a botched execution in the state of Tennessee, are calling on the governor to commute her sentence. ABC's Whit Johnson says she remains in critical condition.
5: Pike's attorneys say she is alive and receiving life-saving medical care after surviving two doses of a lethal drug by IV, resulting in the second botched execution in Tennessee in the past 4 months. Tennessee's governor suspending executions to allow for an independent review.
4: That's ABC's Whit Johnson. Israel will start repatriation flights today to bring passengers stranded in the UAE back to Israel. In the wake of the Fly Dubai co-pilot's attempt to crash the flight to Tel Aviv earlier this week, the flight captain being hailed as a hero. This is ABC News.
6: Fall is the
1: Here's the forecast for northern Maine and western New Brunswick. Cloudy with periods of rain today. Early highs in the mid-60s or about 18 Celsius. Then temperatures drop into the mid-50s by late in the day. Partly cloudy this evening. Could be some isolated showers. Then clearing and cooler overnight. Lows near 42 or plus 5. Tomorrow looks mostly sunny, breezy. Highs around 60, 16 Celsius. Clear and cold tomorrow night. Lows drop below the freezing mark. Currently overcast, a few stray showers. It is 65 or 18 Celsius at Q96.1.
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0: my kids, go before we go. That's right. 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
1: 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Stuff. Known as one of America's most notorious female serial killers, Belle Gunness lured wealthy bachelors to her farm in Indiana, took their money, and buried their dismembered bodies. But when her farmhouse burned to the ground in 1908, investigators were left with one chilling question. Did Belle Gunness die in that fire? Or did she pull off yet another deadly deception? True. Weird. Stuff.
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0: This was so fun for the band to learn.
1: And a nice distraction with what's been happening with the team over the last couple years at the University of Michigan.
0: Yeah, the University of Michigan, this is good news.
1: Yeah, it is.
0: For that football program. It's just, they did a great job. You don't expect this is your halftime show.
1: No.
0: And there he is. There's your new mom. Michigan's theater and performing arts school is world-renowned, though.
1: Yeah.
0: So it doesn't surprise me that they would be able to pull pretty much anyone in for this collaboration. If you're a Lord of the Rings fan and you were at that game, you got up, you know, it's halftime. You're going to hit the bathroom. You're going to resupply your snacks. And you're hearing, like, the Battle of Isengard coming in off the field. Very cool stuff. Very unexpected. And I wish I could tell you who won that game, but I was so busy paying attention to this that I never even looked at the final score. It's the Bob and Sherry Show.
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9: Looking at the latest forecast for northern Maine and western New Brunswick, cloudy with a few showers today, highs in the mid-60s or 18 Celsius, and temperatures drop a bit this afternoon. Partly cloudy this evening, could be a stray shower or two, then clearing and cooler overnight, lows near 42 or plus 5. Tomorrow looks mostly sunny, breezy, highs around 60 or 16 Celsius. Clear and cooler tomorrow night, lows drop below the freezing mark.

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1: ABC News, I'm Sherry Preston. The nation's latest unemployment report shows anemic job growth in September with just 29,000 jobs added to the economy, well short of analysts' expectations. Mortgage rates also surging to their highest level in years. New development in the Cornell University rape case.
2: New York Governor Kathy Hochul has removed the district attorney from the case, saying she has lost faith in him, instead turning the matter over to the state attorney general.
1: ABC's Aaron Katursky, the woman accusing seven Chi Phi fraternity brothers of gang rape, is suing the school. She says she came forward shortly after it happened 2 years ago, but no charges were ever filed. President Trump campaigning again today. On Thursday, he went to Texas, where Trump loyalist Ken Paxton is, for now, trailing Democrat James Tallarico in the Senate race. And actor Michael Douglas is out with a new memoir, saying he and Kathleen Turner were lovers and that they kept their affair secret for years. They met on the set of Romancing the Stone in 1984. This is ABC News.
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13: for northern Maine and western New Brunswick. Cloudy with periods of rain today. Highs in the mid-60s or about 18 Celsius. Then temperatures drop to the mid-50s by late in the day. Partly cloudy this evening. Could be a stray shower or two. Then clearing and cooler overnight. Lows near 42 or plus 5. Tomorrow looks mostly sunny, breezy. Highs around 60 or 16 Celsius. Clear and cold tomorrow night with lows dropping below freezing.
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myself. What we've got here is your favorite hit music starter pack. 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

0: Olivia Rodrigo dropped dead. So there's been a lot of talk about AI in music, and the music industry is debating how to treat AI-generated songs and virtual artists alongside human performers, sparking discussions about authorship and transparency. While Kelly Clarkson has had an idea, she's a fan of AI in music, but believes AI-generated artists should have their own chart separate from human musicians. There's been some criticism of those comments, and it sparked a broader discussion about the role of AI in music creation and whether AI should be embraced as a creative tool or viewed as a threat to human musicians.
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12: Here's the weather forecast for northern Maine and western New Brunswick. Cloudy with periods of rain today. Highs in the mid-60s or about 18 Celsius. Then temperatures drop to the mid-50s by late in the day. Partly cloudy this evening. Could be a stray shower or two. Then clearing and cooler overnight. Lows near 42 or plus 5. Tomorrow looks mostly sunny, breezy. Highs around 60 or 16 Celsius. Clear and cold tomorrow night with lows dropping below freezing.
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0: 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The Presque Isle Public Library is hosting a pair of events with two young emerging authors tomorrow at 1 p.m. The Telling Room will conduct a workshop around genre writing and world building, particularly in the fantasy realm. This workshop is free and it's open to high school age students. Then at 5 p.m., the community is invited for a reading from both workshop leaders and to learn about their writing process, as well as their experience working and growing their talents with The Telling Room.
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1: ABC News, I'm Sherry. Preston, New York Governor Kathy Hochul has opened a formal criminal investigation into the alleged Cornell rape case, and she has appointed Attorney General Tish James as special prosecutor. The governor saying this morning,
2: I have every confidence in our Attorney General to do what she has always done. Look at the facts, examine the record, and draw the proper conclusions. That's exactly what's going to happen in this case.
1: The woman accusing several fraternity brothers of gang rape 2 years ago is suing Cornell. A new report from The Economy shows U.S. employers added just 29,000 jobs in September, well short of the 90,000 economists had predicted, the unemployment rate ticking up to 4.2%. President Trump says Europe has agreed to release some of its diesel reserves as he and Republicans face pressure to address surging prices ahead of the midterm elections. Israel has begun the process of repatriating passengers stranded in the United Arab Emirates after that Fly Dubai attack that almost brought down the plane. This is ABC News.
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8: Here's the weather forecast for northern Maine and western New Brunswick. Cloudy with periods of rain today, highs in the mid-60s or about 18 Celsius. Then temperatures drop to the mid-50s by late in the day. Partly cloudy this evening, could be a stray shower or two. Then clearing and cooler overnight, lows near 42 or plus 5. Tomorrow looks mostly sunny, breezy, highs around 60 or 16 Celsius. Clear and cold tomorrow night with lows dropping below freezing.
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2: Here's the weather forecast for northern Maine and western New Brunswick. Cloudy with periods of rain today, highs in the mid-60s or about 18 Celsius. Then temperatures drop to the mid-50s by late in the day. Partly cloudy this evening, could be a stray shower or two. Then clearing and cooler overnight, lows near 42 or plus 5. Tomorrow looks mostly sunny, breezy, highs around 60 or 16 Celsius. Clear and cold tomorrow night with lows dropping below freezing.
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1: 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Good afternoon. I'm Mark Shaw with the latest news update for Maine and New Brunswick from Q96.1. It's just after 12 o'clock, 1 Atlantic time. The RCMP and the New Brunswick Fire Marshal's Office are investigating a fire that destroyed a family home in Carleton County early yesterday morning. The River Valley Sun reports the Lakeville Fire Department responded around 5 a.m. to the fire at a mini home in Deerville, New Brunswick. Members of the Centerville Fire Department assisted at the scene. The home was reportedly destroyed in the blaze. Lakeville Fire Chief Ronnie Dickinson would not confirm whether or not there were any fatalities. We'll have more details as they're made available. An 82-year-old pilot sustained minor injuries after his antique plane flipped over on the runway in Brunswick, Maine, yesterday afternoon. Police say the crash happened at the Brunswick Executive Airport around 12:30. The plane, a rare 1939 Kinner Sportwing, flipped over after it touched down and was taxiing down the runway. The 82-year-old pilot from New Hampshire was the only one on board and was treated for minor injuries. Police say the plane was coming from Lawrence, Mass. And was stopping in Brunswick en route to Owl's Head, Maine. The FAA is investigating. People traveling between Calais, Maine and St. Stephen, New Brunswick may need to find an alternate route for a while. The Ferry Point Bridge, which connects Maine and New Brunswick over the St. Croix River, will be closed for about 6 weeks. According to the Maine Department of Transportation, the closure will begin on Tuesday, October 13th. Crews will be working to rehabilitate the bridge during the closure. It's expected to reopen by the 1st of December. Heating oil prices in Maine have dropped this week. The statewide average for a gallon of heating oil sits at around $5.92, according to the latest survey. That's down about 10 cents from last week's record high of $6.02 per gallon. Despite the dip, heating costs remain historically high. Mainers are paying roughly $600 more to fill a typical oil tank than they were at this time last year. We'll check your forecast in just a minute.
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3: ABC News, I'm Sherry Preston. New York Governor Kathy Hochul opening a formal investigation into allegations of rape at Cornell University.
4: No institution gets to protect its reputation at the expense of a young person seeking justice. No public official gets to look the other way when the system breaks down and fails our young people.
3: The young woman involved says she told Cornell police she believed she had been raped by several men at a frat party 2 years ago. No charges were ever filed. She's now suing the school. President Trump announcing that the group of seven industrial nations have agreed to release 100 million barrels of oil, starting with sustainable amounts of diesel, as prices remain high amid the war with Iran. The Labor Department reporting U.S. employers added 29,000 jobs in September, well below the 90,000 economists had been expecting. Stocks have been rising following the jobs report. It cooled worries that a potentially hot U.S. economy could make inflation worse. This is ABC News.
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1: Here's the weather forecast for northern Maine and western New Brunswick. Cloudy with periods of rain today, highs in the mid-60s or about 18 Celsius. Then temperatures drop to the mid-50s by late in the day. Partly cloudy this evening, could be a stray shower or two. Then clearing and cooler overnight, lows near 42 or plus 5. Tomorrow looks mostly sunny, breezy, highs around 60 or 16 Celsius. Clear and cold tomorrow night with lows dropping below freezing. 25 grand in your... 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
8: Here's the weather forecast for northern Maine and western New Brunswick. Cloudy with periods of rain today, highs in the mid-60s or about 18 Celsius. Then temperatures drop to the mid-50s by late in the day. Partly cloudy this evening, could be a stray shower or two. Then clearing and cooler overnight, lows near 42 or plus 5. Tomorrow looks mostly sunny, breezy, highs around 60 or 16 Celsius. Clear and cold tomorrow night with lows dropping below freezing.
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2: It's all I need.
3: Amid rising oil prices, G7 countries have agreed to tap into the strategic reserves, with officials saying in the coming months they'll release 100 million barrels of oil, including substantial amounts of diesel. The average price for a gallon of diesel in the U.S., $6.39, according to GasBuddy. Jobs numbers for the month of September falling well short of expectations, with the economy adding just 29,000 positions last month. Economists had been expecting closer to 90,000. New York Attorney General Letitia James has been appointed special prosecutor in the alleged Cornell gang rape case.
4: We will review the facts, gather evidence, interview witnesses, and if warranted, pursue prosecutions.
3: That case was reopened in recent days after District Attorney Matthew Van Houten said he's going to re-examine the former student's allegations. This is ABC News.
5: I am fighting for...
6: And we're live here outside the Perez family home, just waiting for the... And there they go! Almost on time this morning. 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
1: Here's the weather forecast for northern Maine and western New Brunswick. Cloudy with rain tapering off this afternoon. Temperatures dip to the mid-50s or about 13 Celsius. Partly cloudy this evening, maybe a stray shower or two, then clearing and cooler overnight. Lows near 42 or plus 5. Tomorrow looks mostly sunny, breezy, highs around 60 or 16 Celsius. Clear and cold tomorrow night. Lows could drop to the upper 20s or minus 3 Celsius. 25 grand in your hand. 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
3: For northern Maine and western New Brunswick, cloudy with rain tapering off this afternoon. Temperatures dip to the mid-50s or about 13 Celsius. Partly cloudy this evening, maybe a stray shower or two, then clearing and cooler overnight. Lows near 42 or plus 5. Tomorrow looks mostly sunny, breezy, highs around 60 or 16 Celsius. Clear and cold tomorrow night. Lows could drop to the upper 20s or minus 3 Celsius.
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1: ABC News, I'm Mike Dubusky. Economists had been expecting the economy to add around 90,000 jobs last month. According to today's report from the Bureau of Labor Statistics, that number was actually 29,000 jobs.
2: This is not the kind of job growth you want to see when it's coming below expectations and you have those revisions lower for other months. It shows that hiring was not as strong as originally expected. When you look into this report, the unemployment rate did also tick up. That's generally not a good sign. You don't want to see that that rate is going higher. It means that people who are looking for a job are having a harder time finding one.
1: ABC's Elizabeth Schulze. The case involving an alleged gang rape at Cornell in 2024 is now being treated as a criminal investigation. New York Governor Kathy Hochul appointing Letitia James, the state's attorney general, as a special prosecutor in the case. And G7 leaders have announced an effort to tamp down on high gas prices by releasing 100 million barrels of oil from the strategic reserves. This is ABC News.
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7: Here's the weather forecast. For northern Maine and western New Brunswick, cloudy with rain tapering off this afternoon. Temperatures dip to the mid-50s or about 13 Celsius. Partly cloudy this evening, maybe a stray shower or two, then clearing and cooler overnight, lows near 42 or plus 5. Tomorrow looks mostly sunny, breezy, highs around 60 or 16 Celsius. Clear and cold tomorrow night, lows could drop to the upper 20s or minus 3 Celsius.
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enjoy the music. When you're sad, the lyrics pick you up. And when it's payday, you go shopping. Yeah, we understand. 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
3: ABC News, I'm Mike Dabusky. There's a new prosecutor in charge of the alleged Cornell gang rape case.
4: New York Attorney General Letitia James taking over the investigation into an alleged rape at Cornell University, saying the process will be guided by the facts and law.
5: Every New Yorker deserves to know that when they report a crime, it will be investigated fully and fairly.
4: Governor Kathy Hochul saying newly released information caused her and the public to lose faith in the local prosecutor who chose not to prosecute the alleged sexual assault.
3: ABC's Armando Garcia. 100 million barrels of oil will be released from the strategic reserves within the next 4 months, according to a new agreement from G7 leaders. The move's designed to combat high oil prices, which have been elevated amid the war with Iran. Oil prices are down today on the news, trading around $100 a barrel. And heat advisories are in effect for Southern California today. This is ABC News.
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10: Forecast for northern Maine and western New Brunswick, cloudy with rain tapering off this afternoon. Temperatures dip to the mid-50s or about 13 Celsius. Partly cloudy this evening, maybe a stray shower or two, then clearing and cooler overnight, lows near 42 or plus 5. Tomorrow looks mostly sunny, breezy, highs around 60 or 16 Celsius. Clear and cold tomorrow night, lows could drop to the upper 20s or minus 3 Celsius.
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0: Okay, here we are, the early days of October. People are already starting to think about their Halloween costumes. Pop culture costumes are usually very, very successful. There's been a lot of great pop culture characters to draw from. Like, you could show up like Odysseus or Athena from the Odyssey movie, you know, Matt Damon or Anne Hathaway's character. You could dress up like Taylor Swift, Sabrina Carpenter, Dolly Parton, I imagine, will be a popular one this year. What I want to know is somebody going to try to be Rocky? You know, the character from that movie, Project Hail Mary, the alien character? Honestly, if somebody can pull that off, I'll be very impressed.
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4: In diameter. And the third way is you can rake them to the curb as long as you live within the urban compact area of the city. The public works crew will take care of them for you. But we ask people not to wait until all of the leaves have fallen. They should actually start raking early.
5: So how often does the public works crew come around to pick up the leaves?
4: It could take 1 week. It could take 3 weeks. But they will continue to pick up leaves until it snows or all the leaves are picked up.
5: And what happens to all the leaves?
4: The leaves are actually composted, so they are put to good use. We do ask that if you have a ditch in front of your house, not to leave them in the ditch. It's okay to have them on the pavement and also not to bag the leaves, because we actually use a vacuum truck and it will pick them right up off the ground. Don't put in brush, branches, rocks, or any other foreign materials, because that can actually damage the vacuum.
5: All right. Thanks, Kim. 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If you have questions about leaf pickup, contact Public Works at 764-2560.
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1: ABC News, I'm Mike Dubusky. New York Attorney General Letitia James has taken over the case of an alleged gang rape at Cornell. Governor Kathy Hochul criticized the local prosecutor and the school for not doing more to protect the alleged victim, who says she was sexually assaulted by a group of fraternity brothers in 2024. ABC's Armando Garcia reports.
2: Text messages reviewed by ABC News show a fraternity brother and one of her alleged attackers writing, "I just wanted to apologize for how things went down the other night." She responded, "At the end of the day, none of the sexual stuff was illegal, and honestly, I really liked being with you." But nearly 2 weeks later, Jane Doe's view appeared to change. Let's be clear that 90% of what happened that night was not consensual. These messages are part of several records collected by Cornell investigators, but never turned over to local prosecutors.
1: And a disaster declaration is now in place in Nebraska as that state prepares for some potentially severe flash flooding this weekend. This is ABC News.
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14: Here's the weather forecast for northern Maine and western New Brunswick. Cloudy with rain tapering off this afternoon. Temperatures dip to the mid-50s or about 13 Celsius. Partly cloudy this evening, maybe a stray shower or two, then clearing and cooler overnight. Lows near 42 or plus 5. Tomorrow looks mostly sunny, breezy, highs around 60 or 16 Celsius. Clear and cold tomorrow night. Lows could drop to the upper 20s or minus 3 Celsius.
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0: If you're like me, every single night when it comes time to prepare dinner, you kind of rack your brain. It's like, what are we going to cook this evening? Chicken is a really good fallback at the Chuck D house. Well, I really want to thank my Facebook friend of the day today, Jennifer Kessiker. She posted a recipe for bundt pan roast chicken. That's right. You get a bundt pan, you put a bunch of veggies in the bottom of it, then you take the chicken and you know, the little pokey part of the bundt pan. Well, that goes up in the chicken's cavity and you put some olive oil on it and stuff. You put it in the oven and you bake it for 55 minutes. It's like a rotisserie chicken in a bundt pan. Jennifer Kessiker, this recipe's fantastic. I can't wait to try it this weekend. My Facebook friend of the day today.
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0: getting ready to take a nap, what's one of the last things that you should do? Probably drink some coffee, right? With all kinds of caffeine. Well, doctors are actually saying that that's actually not a bad idea. Before you drop for a 20 or 30 minute nap, drink some coffee. They're calling it a nappuccino. Because what happens is the coffee gets into your system and it starts to perk you up, but it doesn't do that for about 20 or 30 minutes. So if you drink the coffee, then you drop for the nap, not only will you wake up a little refreshed, you'll also be a little bit more energized. So yeah, that nappuccino in the afternoon, they say between like 1 and 3 o'clock in the afternoon is probably the best time of day. Yeah, let's see if we can work one of those into our schedule during the week. I'm sure the boss won't mind.
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15: Here's the weather forecast for northern Maine and western New Brunswick. Cloudy with rain tapering off this afternoon. Temperatures dip to the mid-50s or about 13 Celsius. Partly cloudy this evening, maybe a stray shower or two, then clearing and cooler overnight. Lows near 42 or plus 5. Tomorrow looks mostly sunny, breezy, highs around 60 or 16 Celsius. Clear and cold tomorrow night. Lows could drop to the upper 20s or minus 3 Celsius.
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1: 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Good evening. It's just after 5 o'clock, 6 Atlantic time. I'm Mark Shaw with the latest news and weather for Maine and New Brunswick from Q96.1. A 56-year-old Grand Falls man faces drug trafficking charges after police allegedly found more than $200,000 worth of drugs at his home. The RCMP, along with Grand Falls and Edmundston police, arrested Michelle Leclerc on Monday as part of a drug trafficking investigation. Officers executed a search warrant at the suspect's home. Police say they seized methamphetamine and opioids with an estimated street value of over $200,000. Officers also confiscated a prohibited firearm, a large sum of cash, and other items associated with drug trafficking, they say. Leclerc appeared in Edmundston Provincial Court today. He faces multiple charges. Maine Governor Janet Mills has announced that eligible low-income customers of Central Maine Power Company and Versant Power will soon begin receiving automatic discounts on their electric bill. Mills says Maine's Department of Health and Human Services will use existing information from programs such as SNAP, Temporary Assistance for Needy Families, and MaineCare to identify households eligible for discounts, electric discounts, through Maine's Low-Income Assistance Program. The governor said beneficiaries will have their information securely shared with participating utilities who will automatically apply discounts to their monthly electric bills. The arrangement is part of Support Link, which connects eligible Maine households with discounts and relief programs they may qualify for unless they have otherwise opted out. An 82-year-old pilot sustained minor injuries after his antique plane flipped over on the runway in Brunswick, Maine yesterday afternoon. Police say it happened at the Brunswick Executive Airport around 12:30. The plane, a rare 1939 Kinner Sportwing, flipped over after it touched down and was taxiing down the runway. The 82-year-old pilot from New Hampshire was the only one on board and was treated for minor injuries. And despite substantial rainfall last weekend in many parts of Maine, drought conditions are relatively unchanged across the state. That's according to the weekly U.S. Drought Monitor. Sustained rainfall from a major nor'easter failed to alleviate extreme drought along the southern Maine coastal area, which stretches from Portland to Bar Harbor. This condition includes extremely reduced water flow, warmer river temperatures, and wells running dry. The entire state of Maine continues to be under at least moderate drought. Close to home, the National Weather Service office in Caribou measured less than an inch and a half of rain for the month of September. Your forecast is coming up.
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4: ABC News, I'm Mike Dubusky. Today's Bureau of Labor Statistics report shows U.S. employers added 29,000 jobs in September, falling well short of analyst expectations. Meanwhile, the unemployment rate ticked up to 4.2%. ABC's Elizabeth Schulze has more.
5: Average hourly wages are up 3% over the past year. That is not keeping up with the pace of inflation. We've seen prices are up 3.4% over the past year. So what that tells you is that people have jobs, but they are not getting paid raises, their salaries aren't going up, and that is especially difficult in an environment where their salaries are not going up as much as overall prices in the economy are going up.
4: New York Attorney General Letitia James will now lead a new criminal investigation into an alleged 2024 gang rape at Cornell University. And the FDA has concluded its investigation into the cyclosporiasis outbreak, which involved tainted lettuce. Two samples collected at a Taylor Farms facility in Mexico testing positive for the bacteria. This is ABC News.
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1: The forecast for northern Maine and western New Brunswick. A few lingering clouds, maybe a stray shower or two this evening, then clearing skies overnight, lows around 42 or 5 Celsius. Tomorrow, Saturday, looks mostly sunny, breezy, highs near 60 or 16 C. Clear and cold tomorrow night with overnight lows dropping into the upper 20s or minus 3 Celsius with widespread frost. Sunday looks mostly sunny in the morning, then increasing clouds, highs in the upper 50s. 25 grand in your Your final win cash code for this week is 389. 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

0: For today's most awesome person on the planet Earth, it's a guy by the name of Zach Edwards. He got married the other day. Isn't that great? He and his wife, Sydney, had just gotten married at Orange Beach in Alabama. People started yelling off in the distance. There was somebody out struggling in the water. So Zach gets into the water. He heads out and rescues the dude. See, Zach was a Coast Guard petty officer and also a former lifeguard. So on this, possibly the greatest day in his life, he helped make somebody else's life incredibly special by saving their lives. Fantastic story. Zach Edwards, today's most awesome person on the planet Earth.
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5: And here's Heather with the weather.
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3: 3.
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3: 2.
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0: This is Pop Crush Night.
4: I've been drinking. That's the song, right?
5: Yeah.
4: It was like,
5: yeah.
4: Beyonce. I got a dollar. I was thinking Little Rascals, but that's the I got. Well, if you've been drinking, you got somebody that's attracted to you. Mosquitoes. Apparently, mosquitoes bite you more if you've been drinking.
5: I mean, judging on my legs and my alcohol consumption recently, I can attest to this. This is true.
4: I'm like, what? I mean, at least something's attracted to me.
5: Bloodsuckers all around.
4: They did a few of those.

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1: 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So Donnie, in the middle of the night, do you want to know what one of my favorite snacks is?
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1: Yeah.
2: What are you waiting? 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
1: Okay, well maybe I am. And I'm also roasting marshmallows over top of my stove in the kitchen sometimes. I know, it's weird, right?
2: You're going to burn your house down.
1: Probably. And also I'm going to burn people's minds when I tell them what other people are roasting that's actually, you know, maybe a little good for you. 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
7: Here's the weather forecast for northern Maine and western New Brunswick. A few lingering clouds, maybe a stray shower or two this evening, then clearing skies overnight, lows around 42 or 5 Celsius. Tomorrow, Saturday, looks mostly sunny, breezy, highs near 60 or 16C. Clear and cold tomorrow night, with overnight lows dropping into the upper 20s or minus 3 Celsius with widespread frost. Sunday looks mostly sunny in the morning, then increasing clouds, highs in the upper 50.
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1: I am going to give you a little secret behind Donnie and my relationship. Sometimes I like to look at Donnie and I like to give him a compliment, but I say it as though it is something mean. So I'll look at Donnie and I'll go, Donnie, you look really nice today. He just laughs, like he's just laughing right now. But we roast each other all the time. And it hit me, Donnie. I was like, you know what? Why do we do that? And I think it's because we're so comfortable with each other. We trust each other. We care for each other. We love having fun at work. And it turns out that people are saying that, yeah, couples who roast each other are happier in a relationship. And while you and I are not a couple and we are not in a relationship other than a working relationship, you are my work husband. I think this is so true.
2: Yeah, it should be. That's the thing. It's like when you're roasting each other, it's just meant in fun. That means you're comfortable. I do that with my friends, with anybody. It's like, if I feel comfortable enough around you to roast you, that means like we've gotten past a certain part of our friendship relationship and we're at a level to where it's like we're more personal, we're more connected now because I can get away with this crazy thing that I'm saying.
1: Yeah, come here, you little

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1: Lauren Snap, Pop Crush Nights here with Donnie Meacham. And I always like to be able to shout out my friends. Ooh. And I've got a friend who earlier this year, she decided that she wanted to get into the dahlia business, which is like a big flower and it blooms.
2: Yes.
1: And it's absolutely gorgeous.
2: Like the black dahlia.
1: There's a lot of work that goes into dahlias, but she just won her local dahlia competition. So it's like, I guess, a regional thing there.
2: Yes.
1: And she just took first place for these beautiful flowers. And I'm going to be honest, there's a purple dahlia that like I'm obsessed with now and I didn't even know it existed.
2: Amazing.
1: So I didn't think I was a flower person, but now I'm really getting into it. I'm basically a botanist. What's your favorite flower?
3: Cauli.
1: Cauliflower?

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